Elizabeth Wallfisch led the Orchestra of the Age of Enlightenment. She was also the featured violinist with oboist Anthony Robeson, the double concerto in C minor BWV 1060 by Sebastian Bach. This is 89.9 WDAV, heard globally through our web stream, wdav.org. And next, this work for cello and piano by Felix Mendelssohn, his Variation Concertantis Opus 17. Roel Dietens is the cellist with pianist Frank Braley.

Not his most well-known work, as a matter of fact, a little-known work by Max Bruch, his concert piece in F-sharp minor featuring violinist Salvatore Accardo and the Gewandhaus Orchestra of Leipzig led by the late Kurt Masur. 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

There's Jacques Offenbach's Overture to the Grand Duchess of Gerolstein. The Boston Pops Orchestra was led by Arthur Fiedler on Classical Public Radio, 89.9 WDAV, WDAV HD1 Davidson, and WDAV.org. Music is made possible by WDAV donors and Independent Picture House, hosting the 18th annual Charlotte Film Festival, featuring emerging films spanning animated shorts, documentaries, and narrative features, now through September 27th. Tickets and details at charlottefilmfestival.org. Hi, good morning. Phil Vavra here. Partly sunny today with some showers and maybe a thunderstorm happening this afternoon. High 87. That rain continues tonight with a low of 64. Tomorrow it'll be mostly cloudy, likely to see more showers, and it's going to be quite a bit cooler with a high of only 71, and our nights start dipping into the 50s this week. Time for our coffee cup concert. American pianist Earl Wilde gave a concert in March of 1983 in Tokyo, where he performed Franz Liszt's La Campanella, Paganini Etude No. 3.

The opening movement from Leopold Mozart's Symphony in A, and that was the Slovak Chamber Orchestra led by Bogdan Varkal. That does it for the Mozart Cafe today. Come back tomorrow at noon. Music is made possible by the Seacrest Artist Series, presenting the Isidore String Quartet and cellist Sterling Elliott. The performance features Haydn's String Quartet in F minor, Bridges' Three Idols, and Schubert's Cello Quintet on Thursday, September 24th at 7:30 p.m. in Brendel Recital Hall at the Scales Fine Arts Center on the Wake Forest campus. 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

Composer Eric Whitaker was invited to set Cambridge College's traditional Latin grace to music, and that was the result. It's called All Eyes. The composer conducted his ensemble of singers. And that was this afternoon's musical pause for reflection on WDAV. 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You can listen for it weekdays at 11 a.m. and also in the afternoons at 3. In just a moment, Scènes de la vie, Scenes of Life. We'll enjoy the finale of this piece by Christian Sinding in just a moment. Music is made possible today by WDAV donors and Bowles Hearing Care Services, committed to helping listeners hear more clearly to stay connected to the music and the people they love, serving the Charlotte community for over 15 years. Details and more at BOWLESHearing.com.